0: cette sensation.
1: Yeah.
0: C'est Radio Campus.
2: What about me? But what about us? What about when you said that you would be somebody I could trust? You lied to me. Why did you lie to me? You said you'd die for me.

Happy Valentine's Day, Wolverhampton. This song's about the most important kind of love. The love you have for yourself.

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0: is the test. By the time you've bent the knee, son, the wolf's hungry for you next.
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0: Yeah.
1: You say what?
0: Hey, check me out, man.
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0: In case y'all niggas didn't know, shout out to the class of 2007. St. John's University, stand up.
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0: On my North Carolina A&T Aggie, stand up. UNCG, man. Carolina NC State, Duke. Wake Forest with Salem State, man.
2: We gonna call this one college boy.
0: All my college niggas, man.
2: DJ 1 Point, J. Cole.
0: This is why you should go to college, my man.

0: Class of 2007, man, holler at me. But I'm going to grad school, though. You know?
1: You can keep the 10 grand along with the body, but if I see you again.
2: Hello?
0: What's up?
2: Oh, what's good, girl?
0: Oh, all right, you busy?
2: Yeah, I'm about to jump in the shower, but.
3: Yo, who that?
2: Calm down, it's Gina. Damn.
3: Oh, come on.
2: Patrick says, what's up?
0: All right.
2: He said, what's up, big head?
0: So we good for the night?
2: Yeah. I'm gonna meet y'all around 9 at your place.
0: All right, cool. I'll see you later.
2: All right, girl. Bye.
3: I do.
2: Yo, don't be trying to screen my call.

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ancestors, our elders, our artists, our OGs, our dreamers, our builders. With each breath, eternalize their successes, their struggles, their sense of self, their sense of overcoming, and take that power forward with you in life. 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

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Keep your composure. I am Shaka Singora.

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A pair of Jack Snipes and Snipes. 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

Everybody gets a little nervous when their boss shows up to work, right? 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Ladies and gentlemen, Bruce Springsteen.

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I'm not doing it. But in reality, I am. The one thing that I'll tell you, if you get anywhere with an idea, it's a trail of cheesy bastards that come straight after you. Like, here, I'm not punching down. Just going to remove you from the equation. I'm going to get rid quick, like tattoos on Pete Davidson. It's all right. I mean, so

The system has detected you are creating problems in your head again. To access our healing program, press start.

Welcome to our healing program. This program has been created to provide to you the necessary sense to start moving again. To conquer your flaws, you must first accept them. Falling apart gave you the opportunity to rebuild yourself. Be proud of your progress. Moving in slow motion is better than moving in no motion. Don't give up. Trust the process.

Is this world really as sad as it seems? 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

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I suck the clit and release it. If it will please her, I'll meal to her. Best believe, make a meal of her. Thank you.

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